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2: Fire medical call, 3138 New Hope Road in Fordland, 3138 New Hope Road in Fordland, 75-year-old male, fell after getting out of the shower, bleeding from his head and is conscious, 1904.

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0: Dispatch with Springfield Battalion 1, clear Rescue 1 and Tower 2 from the Mission Square fire and dispatch them to the new fire in the house that just came in.
1: Battalion 1 clear. Clearing Battalion 1 and Tower 2 from Mission Command.
0: Dispatch, Battalion 1 will stay on mission. Add Rescue 1 and Tower 2 to the new fire in the house call.
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0: St. Village and Tens arrived on scene, 1948 East Cambridge. I had smoke showing from the garage door, which is closed. We'll be in offensive mode. Spring Village and 10 will have Cambridge command.
1: Agent 1 to Charlie, turn to left.

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1: Copy, Tower 11. I'm assigning you ventilation group. All occupants are confirmed out of the structure.
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0: Vent group, fire attack.
1: It's vent group, go ahead.
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1: Copy. 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
0: Hold on the fans. 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When you think that door will encounter fire.

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1: 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Is it under control?

0: Walnut Grove Medical Emergency 2080, Block E 546th Road, from Polk County for a 50-year-old hyperventilating, not alert. 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
1: Go ahead for command.
0: What's on this fire hydrant in Florida? 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
0: Fire under control. 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
1: Copy. 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
2: Thank you. 89-year-old male fell. Pupils not reacting to light and slurring. Ops 3. Wanagrove, go ahead.
3: Can you repeat the address and the crossroads, please?
2: Wanagrove, that's 553 East 546th Road. Cross streets are 210th and State Highway AB.
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1: Air 1, that's clear. 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
1: Quinn, copy. 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
1: Control copies. 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

0: Well, I drove medical emergency 212 South Jefferson Street. Transferred from Dallas County. Wheelchair bound male fell out of wheelchair. Moaning in pain. Ops 3.
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0: Long Grove Rush 2 showing in route to the medical emergency. 212 South Jefferson Street, cross streets of Monroe Street. Male fell out of wheelchair in pain. Ops 3.

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1: Mission Command, go ahead.
0: Do you still have Fire Marshal out there?
1: That's affirmative.
0: That's clear. We're going to need a Fire Marshal on East Cambridge as well. Can you check with him and see if he wants to come over here when he's done and what that timeline may be, or if we need to call in a different Fire Marshal?
1: He has stand by for a second. He'll give you a better estimate here in a couple minutes.
0: That's clear. I'll just stay on your ops channel if you'll let me know.
1: Command copies.

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1: Walnut Grove, go ahead.
0: Just to confirm, that was 212 South Jefferson, right?
1: Affirmative. Apartment 226.
0: That's clear, 226. 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
0: That's clear. Thank you.
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2: 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I'm talking about the southwest corner

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0: We just cleared the parking garage, the 800 address that you sent us. Is there an alarm now being shown at 901 East St. Louis at Hammond's Tower?
1: Negative, not at this time.
0: Received. If you have a contact info for them, would you advise them that there is outdoor audible alarms going off?
1: I'm clear. 901 East St. Louis Street.
0: 901 East St. Louis.

41 State Highway AA, Dallas County, requesting for 10-year-old male lightheaded and throwing up. Officer.

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1: Showing Fairgrove en route to medical emergency 1241 State Highway AA, Liberty Road and State Highway O. 10-year-old male lightheaded and throwing up. Ops 3.

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That's 3456 West Palm Road 60. Across of Palm Road 129 to Palm Road 133. 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

Truly Ebenezer en route for an unresponsive male. 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At 3456 West Farm Road 60, it's 3456 West Farm Road 60, across the Farm Road 129, Farm Road 133. 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You're off channels, Ops 3.

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1: That's correct. I do have some scene safety information that we just got. The caller is on scene alone with her husband, who is the patient. There are 5 dogs, and some of them may be aggressive. She's unable to put them up.
0: That's clear. Thank you.

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Billings, 10720 State Highway, M as in Mary, Billings, Cross Street, Burton Road, Bumblebee Lane.

0: Battalion 2 from dispatch.
1: Mr. Battalion 2, go ahead.
0: Battalion 2, did you ever call the Red Cross reference that call on College Street earlier? They just called back in wanting a phone call.
1: I gave a phone number and name for the person requesting it. I never heard from Red Cross after that. I didn't, and I wasn't given a number to call them.
0: That's clear. I have a name and number at the Red Cross when you're ready.
1: Go ahead.
0: Name of Amber at Red Cross, phone number 417-689-0720. That's 689-0720.
1: That's clear. I'll call him now.
2: That's clear. I'll call Red Cross now.

More fire, fuel spill slash gas leak at 112 West Anderson Street, again 112 West Anderson Street. Had a female call in advising that their propane tank was laying over. They're requesting fire to check if there is a leak and turn the gas off. RP is currently on scene. We also have an officer on scene. Time zone at 2135.

0: Riverfield Ladder 3, injury motor vehicle accident, northbound U.S. 65 at I-44. That's northbound U.S. 65 at I-44. For two vehicle motor vehicle accidents with at least two people injured. We're trying to get extensive injuries now. Your ops channel is ops one.
1: It's going to be a small ditch fire about the size of a vehicle, not very much at all. We are going to go down and look

0: Trig sprinkled engine 4 and ladder 3 en route. Engine 4, go ahead.
1: Do you know whether this is on I-44 or 65, the direction of travel?
0: It should be northbound 65. It happened at the intersection with 44, but I believe they got stopped just to the north of 44.
1: Got it, thank you.
0: Showing both engine 4 and ladder 3 en route to northbound US 65 at I-44. Two-vehicle motor vehicle accident, a Hyundai Tucson and an International 4300. There are two people reporting injuries, unknown extensive injuries at this time. Your ops channel is Ops 1.

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0: Springfield Engine 4 has arrived. Appears we just have a single car to a tow truck. Occupants standing outside will be investigating. Engine 4 will have 65 crew.
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0: Yes, sir, we're just south of you. Is there a specific place you want us to park?
1: Probably the best place will be right in front of the truck company or right in front of the engine company. You can back up to be in front of the white car.
0: Copy that. We're right in front of engine 4.

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1: West Farm Road 156, lot 114. Caller says people in lot 114 are burning leaves. It's approximately 25 to 30 feet from the nearest structure and 10 feet from a fence. Your ops channel is ops 5.

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1: Engine 3 en route, outside fire, Briarwood Mobile Home Park at 4950 West Farm Road 156, lot 114, for someone burning leaves. Ops 5.

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0: Battlefield Engine 3, Battlefield Engine 1, Battlefield Engine 4, Battlefield Battalion 2, Springfield Engine 6, Springfield Battalion 2, Republic Engine 2, Brookline, Willard, House Fire, approximate location of 3411 South Scenic Avenue, that's 3411 South Scenic Avenue. Caller states there is a trailer in the mobile home park there that is fully involved. It has been evacuated. There's also reports of something possibly blowing up inside the fire. Your ops channel is Ops 5.
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0: Willard Engine 2 en route to the house fire. Approximate location of 3411 South Scenic Avenue for a trailer fully involved and evacuated.

our approximate location at 3411 South Scenic Avenue for a fully involved trailer that has been evacuated. There's also reports of something possibly blowing up inside the fire. Should have hydrants just north of on Farm Road 164, and winds are out of the south at 16 with gusts at 26. Your ops channel is Ops 5.

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1: Copy, Springfield, engine 6 on scene, working fire, ops 5.
2: Trailer fully involved in the front porch area. Engine 6 will have scenic command. We will be in offensive mode.
3: Scenic command.

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1: Scenic Command.
0: Can you give me Green County to SD en route to do traffic control for a hydrant?
1: That's clear. How many do you need?
0: Probably two at this time.
1: That's clear.

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0: Copy safety.
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Manifold Engine 3 will be with my fire attack group. Engine 6 firefighter, he's on the second line.

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1: Last unit, can you repeat your identification?
0: Republic Engine 2 is arriving.
1: Copy that. If you come up, we'd use your manpower. We have a second line pulled.

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1: Made face-to-face with the occupant, says no one else is inside.
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0: 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Charlie side's intact, not a lot of fire. 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I'll go ahead and swing command. You can join up with your crew and the Springfield Battalion 2 will take safety.
1: Copy. You're taking command. 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
1: You should have all units assigned to you that are on scene. Just let me know when you have updates. 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
0: Okay. So we still got pretty heavy fire on the Charlie Delta into the trailer. They're opening up the side of it right now to put it out, and then I think we can call it under control.

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0: If we can get another 50 feet of hose back here, we should be able to extend this line to get into this Charlie Delta corner.
1: That's affirmative. You'll have to grab that off Engine 7, I believe it is.
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0: 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I think we can mark it under control. We've just got some hot spots and a little mop up to do. I've told Brookline they can probably head out. We might be able to release for folk too.
1: Received.

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0: Mark, fire under control.
1: Copy, fire under control. I have a couple updates for you when you're ready.
2: Go ahead, dispatch.
3: Ozark Electric is en route. Also had the prior tenant, name of Faith, call in. She was recently evicted. She stated that this may possibly be related to copper theft. And she is also wanting phone contact from fire. Her name and phone number is in the call notes if you need it.
2: Received. Do we have deputies in route to this location?
3: We should have one on scene. Looks like he's on Scenic, just north of 164, blocking traffic. I can try to get another one if you'd like.
2: Yeah, with the notes that you gave, if we can have one, go ahead and report to the scene.

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0: That's clear.

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1: Go ahead.
0: I'm getting another deputy headed your way, and it's time for a 20-minute mark.
2: Copy. Fire attack. You got a par.
3: Copy. Give me a second. Springfield is 6 from fire attack terrain. Par.
4: Springfield is 6. Go ahead.
3: What's your par?
4: We're all accounted for.
3: Battlefield engine 1. Par.
1: Battlefield engine 1. 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
0: Are you ready for a vent, Dan?

0: If we haven't got anyone in, can we get a search of the structure?
1: That's affirmative. Battlefield is your one. Some fire attack, man. Engine one, can you give us a search for the structure?
2: Received.
3: Fire tech supervisor, be advised. We have partial floor collapse on the Charlie side.
1: Copy that. Engine one, did you copy that?
2: Received.
1: All units operating hose lines, just FYI, engine one's about to enter the structure to do a search.
2: Received.

0: Good, prefer.
1: Are you both still good?
0: Affirmative.
2: He's passing my setter.
1: That's engine 6. Everybody else is accounted for.
2: Receive. So is that an accidental trip on that?
1: That's affirmative. I've checked with all crews, as well as search inside, and everybody's good.
2: All right. 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
0: 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It's an accidental trip.
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0: You got a key holding route. I've got alarms going off. I believe you're in the apartment. I have no way to access them.
1: Repeat traffic and believe what in which apartment?
0: There's no alarms going off, and I believe in apartment C1 and 4C3. I have no way of getting in. I need a key holder.
1: Okay.

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0: That's clear. Thank you.

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2: It's clear, showing Stratford engine 81 en route to the medical emergency at 6202 North Farm Road 239. Your cross streets are East Farm Road 62 and North State Highway 125. Female having high heart rate and low oxygen levels. Mercy's en route, op

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1: That's clear. Showing Battalion 83 en route with station Stratford Engine 81 to the medical emergency at 6202 North Farm Road 239. Cross Street 30 Farm Road 62, North State Highway 125. Female with high heart rate, low oxygen levels. Mercy notified. 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
0: Do we have an update on the key holder yet?
1: Stand by. We'll reach out to them again.
0: That's clear. I'm going to speak with the reporting party. He said he has an after-hours emergency line. I'm going to see if he can contact them as well through that.
1: That's clear.
2: Engine 13 showing you an out-to-be medical emergency at 719 South Newton Avenue. The female passed out at the wheel, confirmed unconscious, was on scene. Actually, the patient is now alert and conscious, refusing medical. Continue at your discretion. Ops 4.

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1: We attempted the numbers again. We were not able to make contact with anyone. We've left a message.
0: It's clear, Engine 7.

Springfield, engine 1, Springfield Tower 2, motor vehicle accident, 154 Park Central Square, outside of the History Museum on the square. In the front, a person's leg was run over by a car, Uber still on scene. The patient is intoxicated, cox is en route. 26-year-old male, knee is injured, ops 1.

vehicle accident with injury, 154 Park Central Square, outside of the History Museum on the square. Intoxicated individual's leg was ran over by an Uber that is still on scene. Knee is injured, 26-year-old male. Calls in place for law enforcement. Mercy's, or Cox's, en route, Ops Channel 1.

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1: Command terminated, Battalion 83 back in.
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604 West Willie Street. Your cross streets are North Grand Prairie Drive and South Lynn Drive. Male cell cannot get up. Lift assist is requested. Mercy's en route, Ops 3.

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0: I'm seeing Wiley come in.
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Springfield Ladder 9 Medical Emergency, 2535 South Campbell Avenue, outside of La Quinta Inn. A male lying on the sidewalk, unconscious, has been checked on. A black hoodie, white shirt, blue shorts, mercy sitting around, optional

Springfield Letter 9, showing you an routine medical emergency at 2535 South Campbell Avenue outside of Lincoln Inn. A male laying on the sidewalk attempted to wake him up, is currently unconscious. White male in a black hoodie, white shirt, and blue shorts. Calls been placed for law enforcement. Emergency's en route. Ops 4.

Dispatch Ladder 9. Updated call comments show that Law is with the male. He is currently conscious and alert. They are on the north side of the building. Law is now instructing us that we can cancel at your discretion.

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1: Plus out on the north side of the building with the male. He is currently conscious and alert. 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

Western Fire Medical Call, second tone. 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Blood and swollen, has possible internal bleeding. Cox is requesting fire, second tone at 516.

Battlefield Engine 3, fire outside, 3411 South Scenic Avenue, the Dayton Mobile Park. Something's on fire near the rear of the trailer park. Unable to tell what is burning. This might be a rekindling from something earlier in the evening. Ops Channel is 5.

Springfield Engine 3, showing you an RC fire outside 3411 South Scenic Avenue at the Dayton Mobile Home Park. Near the rear of the trailer park, unable to tell what is burning. Ops Channel is 5.

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1: Brush 25, show unit to 1861 Preston Hollow Road, 1861 Preston Hollow Road, 63-year-old male, possible internal bleeding, blood and stools going in and out of consciousness, and not alert. He is also on Eliquis. Cox has requested fire. Your nearest cross street is Oaklawn Road and East Pruitt Street. Your ambulance is out of Rogersville, 521.

law enforcement's on scene at the fire outside 3411 South Scenic Avenue. They are saying that you guys can cancel at your discretion. It is a fire in a fire pit. Hot spot.

0: We have made contact with the RP, and she is stating that she is in the house behind where you guys are located.
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0: Go ahead.
1: One patient transported by Cox. All Southwest units are returning to service 326 with the report.
0: One patient transported, all units back in 326 with report 554.

Trunk Squad 1 and Rafa 267 East. We currently have an officer on scene with a 44-year-old female who is having chest pains. He did advise that scene is secure. We'll show you on Route 3.

Springfield Engine 2, medical emergency, 610 West Chestnut Street. Two homeless people asleep in front of the building. No response when attempting to wake them up. Cox is en route, Law is en route, Ops Trail 3.

Springfield Engine 2, showing you the route to the medical emergency at 610 West Chestnut Street. Two homeless people asleep in front of the building, attempted to wake them up, no response. Cox is ordered. Law enforcement should be en route. Ops channel is 3.

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2: 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They're just sleeping.
1: That's clear. I can cancel CAPS as well, then.
2: We've already spoken with Cox. Yes, they've been canceled.
1: That's clear.
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0: 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Do you want me to keep you in route?
1: They can attempt if they want to, but they took off on foot.
0: That's clear. They've already left.

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1: To West Talmadge Street. 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Law has been notified. 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
2: 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The head-on collision, both airbags deployed, a black SUV versus a silver SUV, one female possibly pinned in. Unknown injuries, cautious in route, optional one.
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Engine 5, Letter 8, Rescue 1, Battalion Chief 2, Letter 3, showing you en route all except for Rescue 1 to the motor vehicle accident at Northwest Bypass at West Division Street. This is a head-on collision. Two vehicles, one female may be pinned. Cox is en route. Ops Channel's 1.

0: Fairgrounds 91, showing you en route to the medical emergency at 6879 North Farm Road 227. This is a father's tubes were draining his kidney. His left side is blocked. Mercy's en route, off channel 3.
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Male having difficulty breathing, possible pneumonia, coxswain route, Ox Channel Street.

for Breaststroke 81. It's clear, Sheriff, for Breaststroke 81, showing you in route to the medical emergency, 311 North Airport Road, apartment B as in boy. Male with difficulty breathing, possible pneumonia, Cox is en route, optional is 3.

Walnut Grove Medical Emergency at 5415 State Highway Double J, as in Jonathan. 88-year-old female with chest pains, difficulty speaking between breaths. Nitro has been taken. Oxygen level is 3.

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0: You can cancel the inbound EMS unit.
1: That's clear, canceling inbound EMS unit.

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1: That's clear. Brush truck 81 showing you back in.

Hill Tower 2, motor vehicle accident at West Calhoun Street and North Broadway Avenue. Airbags have been deployed, a gold Kia Sorento Sonata versus a red Saturn Astro. Cox is en route, Ops Channels 1.

Springfield Engine 2, Springfield Tower 2, showing you en route to the motor vehicle accident at West Calhoun Street and North Broadway Avenue. It's a gold Kia Sonata versus a red Saturn Astro. Airbags have been deployed. They are requesting EMS to be checked out. Cox is en route, Knox Channels 1.

0: Springfield Tower 2's arrived to a two-vehicle MPA on the west side of the intersection. Both vehicles are upright, appears to be a side impact. Tower 2 will have Broadway Command. We'll be out investigating. Engine 2, you can stage on arrival.
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0: On scene, I'll have Broadway Command.
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Boundary, 2811 West Bridalwood Trail, 2811 West Bridalwood Trail. Closest crash street is North 27th Street, North Fremont Road for a fall injury. Christian, fall non-injury.

Fremont Avenue, again 2621 North Fremont Avenue, for a pickup truck that's on fire in the back side of the building near shed. Correction, it will be outside the building. Option was fine.

Spring Collision 4 showing you off of the auto fire at 2621 North Fremont Avenue. Again, 2621 North Fremont Avenue for a pickup truck that's on fire. It's going to be behind the building. Currently fully ablaze, nobody inside. Officer 5.

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1: This is Carfire here on North Fremont, and by all accounts, it's probably electrical fires, a car that had been sitting for a while. I didn't know, do we have a fire marshal that you would want to send that's on duty, or otherwise?

0: the reason for potentially needing a fire marshal.
1: I don't suspect any foul play at all. I just wanted to double confirm. The guy just tried to start it. It caught on fire. If I were to put it down, it would probably just be as an electrical failure or something like that.
0: Yeah, I don't. You know, if history's matching up with what you want to be the case.
1: Copy that. Thank you.

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It's going to be apartment 12. Caller's sister's having a possible heart attack. Caller's not on scene. That's channel 3.

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3: 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Again, 221 West Pine Street, Apartment 12. Caller's not on scene. Her sister's having a possible heart attack. Officers will be in route as well. 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

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Old male says that he's not been eating, feet are very swollen, unsure if an organ failure, and has been shivering badly. Cox

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0: Walnut Grove. Truck fire at 545 South 60th Street. Polk County is requesting for a bulldozer on fire. Ops 5.
1: Clear Walnut Grove showing you en route to truck fire. It's going to be 545 South 60th. No crossroads listed. Polk County requesting for a bulldozer on fire. The address is a new construction and is not verifying per Polk County. We have winds south at 16 miles per hour. Ops 5.

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0: See if Ebenezer can assist on that. I don't think I've got anybody today.
1: That's clear.
2: Ebenezer.

Ebenezer truck fire at 545 South 60th in Polk County. Polk County was requesting, Walnut Grove is now requesting, as they don't have anyone available for a bulldozer on fire, Ops 5.

0: activator.
1: Major, go ahead.
0: Units are out. He's in that turret, DT1.
1: That's clear. Ebenezer showing you en route to truck fire at 545 South 60th. It's going to be at the request of Walnut Grove as well as Polk County, requesting for a bulldozer on fire. The address is a new construction and is not verifying per Polk County. We have winds south 16 miles per hour as well as Morrisville fire responding. It's going to be off 5.

0: Springfield.
1: Springfield Engine 1, Ladder 3, Battalion 1, fire alarm at Hutchins House at MSU, 1021 East Harrison Street for smoke alarm, 6th floor, East Lobby Trash Room, up 6.

Battalion 1 showing you en route to fire alarm at Hutchins House, MSU, 1021 East Harrison Street. Smoke alarm 6th floor, East Lobby, trash room. 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Op 6.

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1: That's clear, Battalion 1, Harrison Command. Dispatch to Harrison Command.
0: Right.
1: Public Safety did call back in, advised to that we can cancel, that it was the cleaning crew that set it off.
0: Command copy.

0: Traffic Brushtruck 81, medical emergency at Stratford Care Center, 505 West Evergreen Street, room 209B Boy in the special care unit. A female fell and having left hip pain. Ops 3.
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2: That's clear, Stratford Engine 82, showing you en route to medical emergency at Stratford Care Center, 505 West Evergreen Street, room 209B Boy in the special care unit, Crossroads Bluegrass Road and Old Orchard Drive, female fell and having hip pain, Ops 3.

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0: Battlefield Engine 4, medical emergency at 2021 West Shawnee Street. Caller's father possibly having a stroke. Ops 4. Nut Grove, go ahead.
1: Peace, show, brush one in route.

That's Clear Walnut Grove, brush 1, showing in route 2 truck fire at 545 South 60th Street. For Polk County, dozer on fire. The address is a new construction and will not verify per Polk County. Winds are south at 16 miles per hour. Hops 5.

Battlefield Engine 4 showing you en route to medical emergency at 2021 West Shawnee Street, Crossroads South, LaFontaine. Caller's father cannot speak and is possibly having a stroke, has a history of stroke. Ops 4.

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1: Tender 5.
0: Is the address that you were seeing on 60th Road just south of 32?
1: No, it's 560th Road, and it's going to be... BB Highway all the way to Walnut Grove City, go north on Highway 123, and then 560th Road to the right, off of 123, to the east.
0: Copy.

0: Walnut Grove, Ebenezer. 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
1: That's clear. 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First off, engine back in here, tender's the ones that help.
0: Copy. 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I'm not sure we're struggling to find it.
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0: 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It'd be new gravel road back in there to the construction.
1: Copy that.

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1: Yeah, so take your Highway 123 up 560, it'll turn into 545. 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
0: That's clear. Thank you.

0: A mile and a half north of Walnut Grove, you'll see the Turkey Creek Church and Cemetery on the left, and the next road to the right has a blue winery sign, Seven Seas Winery. You'll turn down that. That's 560th.
1: Right at the winery, that's clear.

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Don't turn at the winery, which is on down that road. Keep coming straight on 560.

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And just come up that. And then I'll get you further when I get that figured out. 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
0: It's on the 545th. The first one on your right will be a new white gravel driveway on your right. 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
1: Oh, yeah.
0: You have one or two tenders in route?
1: Two.
0: You can send one back if you want to. Morse filter with a tender and an engine. 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

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Medical emergency, LR-124-9301 East State Highway 8D, Adam David, left assist, Ops 3.

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Be ops 4 on arrival.

6 and we're out fire outside. Kansas Expressway in Sunset. Small fire under the bridge near a homeless encampment. PD en route. Ops 5.

71 Fire MVA, unknown injury. 60 in State Highway O, westbound. 60 State Highway O, Ocean, westbound. We have 2 vehicle accident, 1 off the roadway and 1 off into a ravine. Unknown injuries. 1235.

and 16 State Highway O is in Ocean. Be a two vehicle MVA, one off the roadway and one off into a ravine. At least one confirmed not injured, unsure on other vehicle. And at 1238.

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1: LR-124, go ahead.
0: Yes, ma'am. You can cancel EMS and show us back in service.
1: That's clear. We'll advise EMS showing back in service.

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1: LR 124, go ahead.
0: Yes, ma'am. You can cancel EMS and show us back in service.
1: That's clear. We'll advise EMS showing back in service.

0: 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He is on scene with our radio. There'll be no injuries. However, the fast lane and the westbound lane is blocking traffic. So, fire is going to continue for traffic.
1: That's clear.

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1: Yes, ma'am. Can you ask the state if it would be okay if we move the vehicle off of the fast lane? No injuries are reported.
0: That's clear. We'll ask

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That's clear. I believe Chief 1 is the only one that doesn't have a portable. Chief 2 and the operator of Brush 15 should be on scene.

9 showing you en route to motor vehicle accident, Campbell Avenue and Sunset Street. It's going to be pedestrian versus vehicle. It's going to be a silver SUV. Ops 2.

Fuller Station 1, medical emergency at 1702 North State Highway AB, Adam Boy, for a female that fell, Ops 3.

Boulder Brush 1 showing you en route to medical emergency, 1702 North State Highway AB, Adam Boy, crossroads Mighty Oak Lane and Farm Road 124. Caller's wife, Sal, is needing a lift assist. Ops 3.

Modern, I'm showing you en route to Pest Emergency, 3303 South Clay Avenue. CU has been advised, Ops 5.

Walnut Grove Motor Vehicle Accident at State Highway BB Boy and State Highway Z Zebra. Male laying in a ditch with a motorcycle there. Ops 1.

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1: Walnut Grove, go ahead.
0: Dispatch, Willard on that. We're tied up.
1: That's clear.

Willard Motor Vehicle Accident, State Highway BB Boy and State Highway Z Zebra, Walnut Grove requesting for a male laying in a ditch with a motorcycle in the ditch as well. Ops 1.

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1: Chief 2 en route.
2: That's clear, Willard Chief 2, showing you en route to motor vehicle accident at State Highway Double B Boy and State Highway Z Zebra, crossroads of the same. Caller is no longer in the area. There's a man laying in the ditch, and a motorcycle is in the ditch as well. Ops 1.

0: dispatched a Willard units responding to motor vehicle accident on Private Ops and Main.
1: QRP advised that it's going to be on State Highway Double B Boy. It's going to be between State Highway Z and State Highway 13.

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1: Fine.
0: I'm about at the station. Do you need me to head that way?
1: Yeah, you might flow this way for traffic control.
0: That's clear. I'll be headed out in a minute or two.

0: Yes, sir. Our initial reports were State Highway Z, Zebra, and DB. Is that still accurate, or do we have a different location?
1: Like it's going to be State Highway BB between Z and 13. I'm about to hit that intersection right now. I'll let you know.
0: Understood. We're headed your way. Leaving the station now.

Ebenezer, medical emergency at 5330 West State Highway, BB Boy. A male, unknown clothes, laying on the ground on the side of the roadway at the Little Sack Bridge, Ops 3.

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0: Walnut Grove clear, showing in Route 2 motor vehicle accident, State Highway BB Boy and State Highway Z, crossroads of the same, male laying in a ditch with a motorcycle in the ditch as well. RP advised it's going to be between State Highway BB, or on State Highway BB, in between State Highway Z Zebra, State Highway 13, off 1.
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0: Willard Chief 2 showing on scene. That's clear, showing back in service.
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0: Willard Chief 2, go ahead.
2: I've located a male on the side of the road, non-injury, holding a motorcycle tire. We've not located a motorcycle. Is there a location for the motorcycle, or... is this what the color describe?
3: Caller advised it was a motorcycle, but they were just passing by and did not stop. There is another call near the Little Sack Bridge that may possibly be the same call. Said that the bridge is about a mile west of the log point, logged at 5330 West State Highway BB Boy.
4: That's clear. Do you have a deputy in route?
3: Affirmative.

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1: Mercy unit responding to BB Highway.
2: Go ahead, sir.
1: I think you can cancel. This looks like non-injury, just somebody trying to locate their bike.
2: Understood. Thanks.

0: And so you're on Knoxville? Where did you end up finding the mail at?
1: He is west of the Sac River Bridge by about 500 feet.
0: Got it. You think he's the one from our medical call?
1: Yeah, I'm pretty sure. I've got a unit checking. I have a unit checking eastbound, east of. They're going to advise, but I'm pretty sure it's the same person.
0: Proceed. We'll continue until you confirm.

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2: 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Patient is alert but wants to be checked out. 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
0: 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All Ash Grove units back in. If there's an ambulance on the way here, you can cancel them.
1: That's clear.

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Brush 72, fall with injury, 2805 Horse Creek Road, Galena, 2805 Horse Creek Road in Galena, cross street of Cedar Hill Lane.

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24, fire outside. East State Highway B, David, South Palmer 253, a log on fire roadside, Ops 5.

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disregard additional tones, showing LR Chief 3, LR 632 responding, fire outside east, State Highway B, David, south, Farmer 253, will be south of the intersection, a log on fire in the grass near a fence line, Ops 5.

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1: 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Neighbors burning trash in the backyard. Be on up.

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LR 533 Shenyun Route Service Call 4141 East Cherokee, Crossroads White Oak Avenue in Celebration. 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

0: Fox EMS from LR 533. Officer, are you trying to call us for 4141 Cherokee?
1: LR 533 from Cox EMS Unit 610, that is correct. We just need you guys for some lift assistance. We've got a patient who's about a little under 400 pounds, just needing assistance getting her inside to her home.
0: Affirmative. I'll be on the scene in less than a minute. We're familiar with the patient.
1: Copy that. Thank you, guys.

emergency 672 West Farm Road 68. PD is requesting for a special needs child that has been aggressive and hitting other

0: you're coming back to the same female that we were at earlier. 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I cannot get a good blood pressure, but I believe it is going to be 131 over 64. She's shaking pretty good. Wanting to go to Mercy.
1: Understood, buddy. 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We are crossing the bridge here in between Willard and Ashgrove, so drive time from there.
0: Copy. We have cleared the driveway to where you can back right up.
1: Understood.

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There is a truck on fire next to the building. Close to the building, they are evacuating. Be on Ops 5.

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3: Showing Battlefield units en route, as well as Brookline Engine 2, Brookline Chief 1, Republic Engine 2, fire out of building, 4035 West Weaver Road, Wilson's Creek Elementary. Cross streets are South Briarwood Crossing and the South Tanager Avenue. A building is being evacuated. A truck or heavy equipment on fire behind the building, close to the building. That'll be Operating Ops 5.
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Go ahead. Fire department was canceled by GCSO. They still want an ambulance to continue for transport for the juvenile.

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1: Receive, we're arriving on scene now.
2: 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Martins is working fire at this time.
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0: You can go ahead and pull down that pathway by that hydrant, try to get good access back there. You're going to have to stretch quite a bit of line. Let me know what you got.
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2: Copy that. 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
0: 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Can you give me an accountability?

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Ops 1.

showing you en route. Motor vehicle accident, 4041 North Pickwick, cross street of East Marks Street. 82, 82-year-old female, you checked out. PD is on scene, mercy en route, Ops 1.

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1: Brook Forest Road in Nixa, cross street of North Majestic Oak Drive, South Peachbrook, North Peachbrook.

Ebenezer Medical Emergency, 7792 North, Barmouth 119. Male has fallen off of a mower and struck his head. Be on upstream.

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2: 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It's an automated crash notification. Nothing heard other than cars driving past in the background.

0: 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Mercy advised they do not need any response.
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to North Farm Road 119, Cross Street to West Farm Road 5454, and State Highway Double H Henry. 90-year-old male was mowing, tipped over, and struck his head. Not bleeding. Mercies and roundups 3.

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0: 3129, it'll be a 99-year-old male. He's conscious and alert, history of Alzheimer's, family says he's acting his normal self. Fell off of a zero-turn riding lawnmower and struck the back of his head on the ground, and then attempted to get up and fell again. Current vital signs, blood pressure 140 over 64, 140 over 64, SpO2 96.96% on room air with a pulse of 63.63. He's complaining of pain on the back of his head. There's nothing obvious on it. Unsure about a transport decision.
1: Copy report. We're just now getting out of Springfield. We still have a 10 plus ETA.
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0: Patient starting to experience some nausea. We also obtained a glucose of 111. And what's your unit number?
1: We're at 3129. We just passed Highway O. We're there just a minute.
0: Proceed. I've got him on pulse. It's going to be sent over to you.

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0: 20 minimum.
1: 119, all accounted for, reset.
0: All accounted for.

LR-23, LR-533, motor vehicle accident, East U.S. Highway 60, South State Highway Double in Nora, two vehicles with ejection, ops 2.

LR-233 Shenyun route, motor vehicle accident, East US 60, South State Highway Double in Nora. One male has been ejected from one of the involved vehicles. Our caller is on scene with that male patient. We're still trying to get further. Operating ops 2.

Nora Nora. Truck had rolled. Patient was ejected, thrown approximately 100 feet from the vehicle. Ops 2.

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1: LR-533.
0: Do we know if this is eastbound or westbound on 60?

0: 33. I've got a comment stating that the vehicle was eastbound to southbound at the ramp area.
1: Appreciate it.

0: 33 is going to make the loop at 189. They appear to be on the southbound ramp on the east side. Can't see the vehicle. We do have a certain possible PD unit on scene.
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0: 533 Drive, we're going to be off the west, correction, southbound ramp. We got one vehicle, has rolled over on all wheels, right side up. They're going to be in the ditch with the patient. 533 is establishing 60 command. G3, when you get over here, can you please take over command?
1: I'm going to be there in just a second.

0: 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You're clear to return.
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0: Crossing Island Springs, got an ambulance not far behind. What's your guys' location?
1: We're on the off ramp going to NN. You'll see us on the eastbound side.
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Crossroads are Old Wire and State Highway FF, Ops 4.

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Crossroads are Old Wire and State Highway FF, Ops 4.

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0: Engine 22, Engine 25, MVC unknown injury at Sonic, 605 West Mount Vernon Street, 605 West Mount Vernon, cross streets at South Estes and North Estes.
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Gutter Fire Medical Emergency for a swollen ankle at 8350 West State Highway EE, crossroads are Hitchcock Lane and Farm Road 89, Op 3.

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2: Fire route, medical emergency for swollen anklet, 8350 West State Highway EE, crossroads of Hitchcock Lane, Farm Road 89, off street.

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1: Okay.
0: 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We'll have Highway E Command, Alpha 3 there.
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0: Springfield Diamonds arrived. Got a 22-story high-rise building. Nothing showing from the Alpha, Bravo, or Delta side. All of Hammond's command. Engine 1, I'll assign you to the investigative group.
1: That's clear. Engine 1 investigation.
0: I have Hammond's command.
2: Clear, Battalion 1, Hammond's command, offside.

0: Nothing showing on the 360. We do have fire alarms going off though.
1: Fire 3 on scene.
0: Copy, ladder 3. Just position on the Delta side and you'll assist with the investigation with engine 1.
1: Ladder 3, copy.
2: Battalion 1 for investigation.
0: Go ahead.
2: I just spoke with maintenance. They are testing the alarm system. It just didn't get put in test mode. We have to turn everybody to service.
0: Copy that.

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0: Bir saniye alalım.
1: Christian, at this time, all units are accounted for. Command is going to be transferred to the officer on ladder 11. Battalion 11 will be back in service.
0: That's clear. 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